And a Lapwood on the organ, make some noise. Thank you so much. You guys have been amazing. Thanks for having us.

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We

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0: like he was
1: cruising for
0: bruising. Yeah,
2: 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You just told me it was a number two. Yeah, that's why it doesn't come up on 311. So after a yellow.

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I don't see that.

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I'm not gonna lie, I'm not gonna lie, I'm not gonna lie, I'm not gonna lie, I'm not gonna lie, I'm not gonna lie, I'm not gonna lie, I'm not gonna lie, I'm not gonna lie, I'm not gonna lie, I'm not 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

0: That's Stevie Gadd on drums.
1: How you doing? Are you cold? God, you look great from here.

too many a torture session. Now they say I am a war criminal and I'm fading away. Father, please hear my call.

Jerry Niewood on saxophone. What a night. God, I thought it might be somewhat crowded, but we seem to have filled the place.